like I'm laughing in a dream. If I was young, I could wait outside your school, cause your face is like the cover of a magazine.

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I lay my hand unto my heart.

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But this is loneliness, I know. I lay my hand unto my soul. It's

myself. Is this what life has got to give? Is this a dream, the dream ahead of you? RSA.

But when his drinking and lusting and his hunger for power became known to more and more people, the demands to do something about